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1: 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With your local news, I'm Julie Patton. A great gray owl that was struck by a vehicle in Foothills County is now recovering at the Alberta Institute for Wildlife Conservation. The individuals who found her were aware of an owlet in the area, and it was determined the injured owl was its mother. Both were taken to the institute as the owlet was unlikely to do well in the wild. The owl is recovering from head and eye trauma with her owlet by her side. The rehabilitation team is working to release the pair back into the wild as soon as possible. Okotoks Odyssey Theatre Company is a new theatre group that will make its debut performance on Canada Day. Todd Trimble sits on the board of directors and is the writer and director of the group's debut performance.
2: Just looking forward to seeing people laugh, right? I mean, that's what it's all about in the end, is how the audience reacts.
1: The theatre group hopes to focus on smaller shows and performing pop-up events in the community. The town of High River is making improvements at Sunshine Lake. Today and tomorrow, weather permitting, crews will remove the South Gazebo as part of ongoing enhancements to the area. Once demolition is complete, the town says benches and picnic tables will be added to create additional welcoming space for visitors to relax and enjoy the view. Crews will also clear vegetation around the waterfall to improve visibility and accessibility. And community service has been a way of life for High River's Kathy Cooey. The counselor is marking her 27th year with the High River District Healthcare Foundation, helping support local health initiatives. Cooey says serving the community has been incredibly rewarding.
3: I am very lucky and very blessed to be able to do something that does support our community in such a significant way.
1: Cooey is also serving her second term on High River Town Council. These stories and more are available on the free High River online app. In other news, the alleged Montreal shooter from Lethbridge created a manifesto weeks before the attack. Three people have been charged with arson following a fire at a Calgary luxury car dealership in March. And Health Canada has approved a weight loss drug for treating sleep apnea in adults with obesity.
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1: In World Cup action, Canada fell 2-1 this afternoon to Switzerland at BC Place. Canada finished second in Group B and will now play Group A's runner-up in LA on Sunday. In Major League Baseball, the Toronto Blue Jays are looking to bounce back following yesterday's 7-9 loss to the Houston Astros. The Jays return to the mound today for the final game in the 3-game series. First pitch flies just after 5. And in local baseball, the Okotoks Dogs had a successful night at Siemens Stadium, earning a 7-5 win over the Brooks Bombers. The Dogs are now on the road for 4 against the Fort McMurray Giants. The first game in the series goes tonight at 7.
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1: Partly cloudy tonight with a chance of showers, risk of thunderstorm, and overnight low of 11. 24 tomorrow with a 60% chance of showers and risk of thunderstorm. 21 and cloudy with a chance of showers on Friday.
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3: High River Online weather.
4: Partly cloudy and low of 11 tonight with a chance of showers and risk of thunderstorm. More showers tomorrow afternoon with a high of 24 and risk of thunderstorm. 21 Friday with a chance of showers. For the full 7-day forecast, go to highriveronline.com. I'm Julie Patton.
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Carson Lake, Carson Lake. 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
10: Partly cloudy tonight with a chance of showers, risk of thunderstorm, and overnight low of 11. 24 tomorrow with a 60% chance of showers and risk of thunderstorm. 21 and cloudy with a chance of showers on Friday. For the full 7-day forecast, go to highriveronline.com. I'm Julie Patton.
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1: Nominate a local woman for her voice, highlighting leadership, innovation, and heart on our website. With your local news, I'm Julie Patton. An injured great gray owl is recovering at the Alberta Institute for Wildlife Conservation with her owlet by her side. The adult female owl was brought into the rehabilitation center after being struck by a vehicle in Foothills County. The owl is recovering from head and eye trauma. The pair will be released back into the wild as soon as possible. Okotoks Odyssey Theatre Company will have its debut performance on Canada Day. Todd Trimble is writer and director of the show and says the slapstick comedy will feature a special guest.
2: The mayor has a walk-on role in it, and she kind of plays herself, kind of comes out, and there's a save-the-day moment.
1: The performance will be during the town of Okotoks Canada Day celebration. The group will open the main stage at 11 a.m. outside the Okotoks Recreation Center. Today and tomorrow, crews in High River will be making improvements at Sunshine Lake. The town says crews will remove the south gazebo to make room for benches and picnic tables to create additional welcoming space. While working in the area, crews will also remove vegetation from around the waterfall. The town thanks residents for their patience as work continues to make Sunshine Lake a better place to enjoy. High River Councillor Kathy Cooey is encouraging young women to get involved in their communities. Cooey, who is serving her second term on council, says people shouldn't be afraid to pursue opportunities they're passionate about.
3: I think first and foremost, just do it. If you have a passion for something and a desire to do something, I think having that passion and that drive allows you to do something that you really enjoy.
1: She says meaningful work becomes much easier when it's something you truly care about. To read more on these stories, visit highriveronline.com. In other news, an Edmonton school custodian has been charged with child sexual exploitation offenses. Alberta's government is studying new financing options for municipalities to pay for growth infrastructure. And country star Bailey Zimmerman is facing federal and criminal misdemeanor charges after allegedly trashing a hotel room in New Mexico.
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1: Partly cloudy tonight with a chance of showers, risk of thunderstorm, and overnight low of 11. 24 tomorrow with a 60% chance of showers and risk of thunderstorm. 21 and cloudy with a chance of showers on Friday.
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5: Partly cloudy and low of 11 tonight with a chance of showers and risk of thunderstorm. More showers tomorrow afternoon with a high of 24 and risk of thunderstorm. 21 Friday with a chance of showers. For the full 7-day forecast, go to highriveronline.com. I'm Julie Patton.
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5: Partly cloudy tonight with a chance of showers, risk of thunderstorm, and overnight low of 11. 24 tomorrow with a 60% chance of showers and risk of thunderstorm. 21 and cloudy with a chance of showers on Friday. For the full 7-day forecast, go to highriveronline.com. I'm Julie Patton.
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1: You have a chance to win a brand new Jeep Cherokee Hybrid. 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With your local news, I'm Julie Patton. A great gray owl that was struck by a vehicle in Foothills County is now recovering at the Alberta Institute for Wildlife Conservation. The individuals who found her were aware of an owlet in the area, and it was determined the injured owl was its mother. Both were taken to the institute as the owlet was unlikely to do well in the wild. The owl is recovering from head and eye trauma with her owlet by her side. The rehabilitation team is working to release the pair back into the wild as soon as possible. Okotoks Odyssey Theatre Company is a new theatre group that

0: will make its debut performance on Canada Day. Todd Trimble sits on the board of directors and is the writer and director of the group's debut performance.
1: Just looking forward to seeing people laugh, right? I mean, that's what it's all about in the end, is how the audience reacts.
0: The theater group hopes to focus on smaller shows and performing pop-up events in the community. The town of High River is making improvements at Sunshine Lake. Today and tomorrow, weather permitting, crews will remove the South Gazebo as part of ongoing enhancements to the area. Once demolition is complete, the town says benches and picnic tables will be added to create additional welcoming space for visitors to relax and enjoy the view. Crews will also clear vegetation around the waterfall to improve visibility and accessibility. And community service has been a way of life for High River's Kathy Cooey. The counselor is marking her 27th year with the High River District Healthcare Foundation, helping support local health initiatives. Cooey says serving the community has been incredibly rewarding.
2: I am very lucky and very blessed to be able to do something that does support our community in such a significant way.
0: Cooey is also serving her second term on High River Town Council. These stories and more are available on the free High River online app. In other news, the alleged Montreal shooter from Lethbridge created a manifesto weeks before the attack. Three people have been charged with arson following a fire at a Calgary luxury car dealership in March. And Health Canada has approved a weight loss drug for treating sleep apnea in adults with obesity.
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0: Partly cloudy tonight with a chance of showers, risk of thunderstorm, and overnight low of 11. 24 tomorrow with a 60% chance of showers and risk of thunderstorm. 21 and cloudy with a chance of showers on Friday.
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0: the season of sunscreen and ice cream. And we're diving right in. 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
4: Partly cloudy and low of 11 tonight with a chance of showers and risk of thunderstorm. More showers tomorrow afternoon with a high of 24 and risk of thunderstorm. 21 Friday with a chance of showers. For the full 7-day forecast, go to highriveronline.com. I'm Julie Patton.
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3: Partly cloudy tonight with a chance of showers, risk of thunderstorm, and overnight low of 11. 24 tomorrow with a 60% chance of showers and risk of thunderstorm. 21 and cloudy with a chance of showers on Friday. For the full 7-day forecast, go to highriveronline.com. I'm Julie Patton.
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1: 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With your local news, I'm Julie Patton. An injured great gray owl is recovering at the Alberta Institute for Wildlife Conservation with her owlet by her side. The adult female owl was brought into the rehabilitation center after being struck by a vehicle in Foothills County. The owl is recovering from head and eye trauma. The pair will be released back into the wild as soon as possible. Okotoks Odyssey Theatre Company will have its debut performance on Canada Day. Todd Trimble.

0: is writer and director of the show and says the slapstick comedy will feature a special guest.
1: The mayor has a walk-on role in it, and she kind of plays herself, kind of comes out. There's a save-the-day moment.
0: The performance will be during the town of Okotoks Canada Day celebration. The group will open the main stage at 11 a.m. outside the Okotoks Recreation Center. Today and tomorrow, crews in High River will be making improvements at Sunshine Lake. The town says crews will remove the South Gazebo to make room for benches and picnic tables to create additional welcoming space. While working in the area, crews will also remove vegetation from around the waterfall. The town thanks residents for their patience as work continues to make Sunshine Lake a better place to enjoy. High River Councillor Kathy Cooey is encouraging young women to get involved in their communities. Cooey, who is serving her second term on council, says people shouldn't be afraid to pursue opportunities they're passionate about.
2: I think first and foremost, just do it. If you have a passion for something and a desire to do something, I think having that passion and that drive allows you to do something that you really enjoy.
0: She says meaningful work becomes much easier when it's something you truly care about. To read more on these stories, visit highriveronline.com. In other news, an Edmonton school custodian has been charged with child sexual exploitation offenses. Alberta's government is studying new financing options for municipalities to pay for growth infrastructure. And country star Bailey Zimmerman is facing federal and criminal misdemeanor charges after allegedly trashing a hotel room in New Mexico.
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0: Partly cloudy tonight with a chance of showers, risk of thunderstorm, and overnight low of 11. 24 tomorrow with a 60% chance of showers and risk of thunderstorm. 21 and cloudy with a chance of showers on Friday.
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6: High River Online weather.
7: Partly cloudy and low of 11 tonight with a chance of showers and risk of thunderstorm. More showers tomorrow afternoon with a high of 24 and risk of thunderstorm. 21 Friday with a chance of showers. For the full 7-day forecast, go to highriveronline.com. I'm Julie Patton.
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2: Partly cloudy tonight with a chance of showers, risk of thunderstorm, and overnight low of 11. 24 tomorrow with a 60% chance of showers and risk of thunderstorm. 21 and cloudy with a chance of showers on Friday. For the full 7-day forecast, go to highriveronline.com. I'm Julie Patton.
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charity barbecues, outdoor concerts, and dusty rodeos. 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
10: Partly cloudy and low of 11 tonight with a chance of showers and risk of thunderstorm. More showers tomorrow afternoon with a high of 24 and risk of thunderstorm. 21 Friday with a chance of showers. For the full 7-day forecast, go to highriveronline.com. I'm Julie Patton.
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14: Partly cloudy tonight with a chance of showers, risk of thunderstorm, and overnight low of 11. 24 tomorrow with a 60% chance of showers and risk of thunderstorm. 21 and cloudy with a chance of showers on Friday. For the full 7-day forecast, go to highriveronline.com. I'm Julie Patton.
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7: Partly cloudy and low of 11 tonight with a chance of showers and risk of thunderstorm. More showers tomorrow afternoon with a high of 24 and risk of thunderstorm. 21 Friday with a chance of showers. For the full 7-day forecast, go to highriveronline.com. I'm Julie Patton.
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9: Partly cloudy tonight with a chance of showers, risk of thunderstorm, and overnight low of 11. 24 tomorrow with a 60% chance of showers and risk of thunderstorm. 21 and cloudy with a chance of showers on Friday. For the full 7-day forecast, go to highriveronline.com. 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
2: Partly cloudy and low of 11 tonight with a chance of showers and risk of thunderstorm. More showers tomorrow afternoon with a high of 24 and risk of thunderstorm. 21 Friday with a chance of showers. For the full 7-day forecast, go to highriveronline.com. I'm Julie Patton.
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2: Partly cloudy tonight with a chance of showers, risk of thunderstorm, and overnight low of 11. 24 tomorrow with a 60% chance of showers and risk of thunderstorm. 21 and cloudy with a chance of showers on Friday. For the full 7-day forecast, go to highriveronline.com. I'm Julie Patton.
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2: Partly cloudy and low of 11 tonight with a chance of showers and risk of thunderstorm. More showers tomorrow afternoon with a high of 24 and risk of thunderstorm. 21 Friday with a chance of showers. For the full 7-day forecast, go

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2: Partly cloudy tonight with a chance of showers, risk of thunderstorm, and overnight low of 11. 24 tomorrow with a 60% chance of showers and risk of thunderstorm. 21 and cloudy with a chance of showers on Friday. For the full 7-day forecast, go to highriveronline.com. I'm Julie Patton.
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charity barbecues, outdoor concerts, and dusty rodeos. 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

0: 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The Fun in the Foothills Cruiser is on the road, rambling here, there, and everywhere. 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
1: Partly cloudy and low of 11 tonight with a chance of showers and risk of thunderstorm. More showers tomorrow afternoon with a high of 24 and risk of thunderstorm. 21 Friday with a chance of showers. For the full 7-day forecast, go to highriveronline.com. I'm Julie Patton.
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2: High River Online weather.
3: Partly cloudy tonight with a chance of showers, risk of thunderstorm, and overnight low of 11. 24 tomorrow with a 60% chance of showers and risk of thunderstorm. 21 and cloudy with a chance of showers on Friday. For the full 7-day forecast, go to highriveronline.com. I'm Julie Patton.
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6: High River Online weather.
7: Partly cloudy and low of 11 tonight with a chance of showers and risk of thunderstorm. More showers tomorrow afternoon with a high of 24 and risk of thunderstorm. 21 Friday with a chance of showers. For the full 7-day forecast, go to highriveronline.com. I'm Julie Patton.
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1: Partly cloudy tonight with a chance of showers, risk of thunderstorm, and overnight low of 11. 24 tomorrow with a 60% chance of showers and risk of thunderstorm. 21 and cloudy with a chance of showers on Friday. For the full 7-day forecast, go to highriveronline.com. I'm Julie Patton.
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2: Partly cloudy and low of 11 tonight with a chance of showers and risk of thunderstorm. More showers tomorrow afternoon with a high of 24 and risk of thunderstorm. 21 Friday with a chance of showers. For the full 7-day forecast, go to highriveronline.com. I'm Julie Patton.
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4: Partly cloudy tonight with a chance of showers, risk of thunderstorm, and overnight low of 11. 24 tomorrow with a 60% chance of showers and risk of thunderstorm. 21 and cloudy with a chance of showers on Friday. For the full 7-day forecast, go to highriveronline.com. I'm Julie Patton.
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2: Partly cloudy and low of 11 tonight with a chance of showers and risk of thunderstorm. More showers tomorrow afternoon with a high of 24 and risk of thunderstorm. 21 Friday with a chance of showers. For the full 7-day forecast, go to highriveronline.com. I'm Julie Patton.
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It's officially the season of sunscreen and ice cream, and we're diving right in. 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
1: Partly cloudy tonight with a chance of showers, risk of thunderstorm, and overnight low of 11. 24 tomorrow with a 60% chance of showers and risk of thunderstorm. 21 and cloudy with a chance of showers on Friday. For the full 7-day forecast, go to highriveronline.com. I'm Julie Patton.
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And Palmer. 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
2: For news, event information, and weather updates, subscribe to the daily news on our website. With your local news, I'm Emily Rogers. The town of Vulcan is raising concerns about a recent spike in vandalism across parks, playgrounds, and other public spaces. The town says benches, playground equipment, signs, and other municipal property have been spray-painted and damaged. The latest incident involved the public barbecue at the pool, leaving it unusable. The town says repairing vandalized infrastructure costs taxpayers money and takes funding away from community improvements, recreation facilities, programs, and services. Foothills drivers can expect some temporary traffic disruptions along Dunbow Road due to ongoing construction. While work is underway, the northbound Dunbow Road, Pine Creek Road, and the 2nd Street East intersection is closed. Traffic will be rerouted to a temporary access road at the west end of the project limits. The Playground Resource Event Series kicked off last week in the foothills. The event series brings local organizations directly to playgrounds where families already gather, offering information, services, and social connection. FLIP coordinator Stacy Trim says nearly 80 families attended in High River, while 50 gathered in Okotoks.
3: We have really positive engagement. Lots of people were learning about new organizations, having fun, engaging.

0: event runs again on July 14th at High Rivers George Lane Park and July 15th at the Okotoks Lions Campground from 10 to 11:30. And Cycling Without Age is back for another year in High River, and it's about more than getting from one place to another. The program helps seniors and individuals with mobility challenges enjoy the outdoors and stay connected to the community. Residents can book a free ride for themselves or a loved one. The town is also always looking for volunteer pilots to help run the program. To read more on these stories, visit highriveronline.com or download the app. And in other news, Alberta's government announced its new cancer care strategy. The plan includes expanding screening and greater access to clinical trials and advanced therapies. Country Thunder Alberta has been cancelled. Organizers say active construction around the festival grounds combined with new sound limitations made it impossible to stage the event. And while a 7-year-old girl was searching for rocks at a Calgary playground, she discovered a sea star fossil estimated to be between 250 and 400 million years old.
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0: In World Cup action, Canada dropped a 2-1 decision to Switzerland yesterday. Canada finished second in Group B and will now face South Africa on Sunday. In Major League Baseball, the Toronto Blue Jays wrapped up their 3-game series against the Houston Astros yesterday, falling 3-1. The Jays now host Texas for 4 starting today, just after 5. And in local baseball, the Okotoks Dogs opened a 4-game road series against the Fort McMurray Giants yesterday. The Dogs cruised to a 9-2 victory and will now look to keep the momentum going when the two teams meet again tonight. The first pitch is set for 7:05.
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0: A mix of sun and cloud in the foothills, bringing a chance of showers with the risk of a thunderstorm and highs of 23. There's partly cloudy skies for the evening with the chance of rain, a possible thunderstorm, and a low of 12. Clouds will roll in Friday morning, then rain will begin in the afternoon with a high of 21. And rain is expected for the weekend with a high of 16 on Saturday.
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Coming up, find out what it sounds like to qualify for DuckDuck Jeep with your Alberta Jeep dealers. Here's Mackenzie Porter.

0: Mackenzie Porter, have your beer on 99.7 Sun Country. It's Candace Johnson with you. Every weekday morning, we play the Duck Duck Jeep cue to text, and here's what it sounds like when you qualify.
1: Hello?
0: Hi, is this Jessica?
1: It is, yes.
0: Hey, Jessica, it's Candace calling from the radio station. How you doing?
1: Good, how are you?
0: Pretty good. You texted in the word Jeep and the word keep this morning.
1: Damn autocorrect.
0: Well, congratulations, Jessica. You are officially qualified to win that brand new 2026 Jeep Cherokee Hybrid.
1: Oh, that's awesome. Thank you so much.
0: You're so welcome. We're going to do the draw at the end of the summer, and we're going to throw in a pair of Callaway Park tickets just for qualifying.
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0: 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If you see any slowdowns on the roads, call in at 403-995-9611.
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3: A mix of sun and cloud with the chance of rain, a possible thunderstorm, and highs of 23. The clouds will stick around for the evening, bringing a chance of showers with the risk of a thunderstorm and a low of 12. And rain is expected Friday afternoon with highs of 21. For the full 7-day forecast, visit highriveronline.com. I'm Emily Rogers.
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Shaboozy, a bar song tipsy on 99.7 Sun Country Thursday morning. Coming up next, what's happening in entertainment? We're going to run down box office predictions for this weekend. Two new releases, by the way. First, Ella Langley, Morgan Wallen. Here's I Can't Love You Anymore.

0: She's in the know. Here's Candace with what's happening in entertainment.
1: Well, next week, Mattel will be releasing a Barbie signature edition of Miley Cyrus. Yeah, they posted it on social media. She's got Barbie's telltale heels, and she's standing on Miley's Hollywood Walk of Fame star, which she just got last month. Well, Toy Story 5 is poised to repeat at the box office with an estimated $90 million this weekend against two new releases. I remember

0: Yeah, the other new releases, Supergirl predicted to open with $50 million, and Jackass Best and Last will likely come in third. And George Lucas will voice an undisclosed character in the upcoming movie, Minions and Monsters. Yeah, Minions and Monsters will be out this summer. I'm Candace, and that's what's happening in entertainment.
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2: It's a smooth start to the commute this morning with no issues reported. If you see any slowdowns on the roads, call in at 403-995-9611.
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3: A mix of sun and cloud in the foothills, bringing a chance of showers with the risk of a thunderstorm and highs of 23. There's partly cloudy skies for the evening with a chance of rain, a possible thunderstorm, and a low of 12. Clouds will roll in Friday morning, then rain will begin in the afternoon with a high of 21. For the full 7-day forecast, visit highriveronline.com. 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

0: Morgan Griffiths, just being me on 99.7 Sun Country. I'm Candace Johnson. This weekend, if you were planning to head to Country Thunder, Alberta, bad news. If you haven't heard already, they have canceled the event for this weekend. And no, it's not because of the weather. At first, that's what I thought. I was like, oh, maybe it's because of the weather. They think it'll be unsafe. Well, apparently it's unsafe for other reasons. Country Thunder, Alberta was working with the city of Calgary to try and resolve some of the issues around construction in the area of the confluence. Because of construction, made it difficult for people, staff, fans to get in and out of the venue. There's also the noise reduction bylaw that played into their decision a little bit. If you want the full story, it's up on our website. Also, Country Thunder has posted a lot of information about why they had to cancel so late. If you did get a ticket, they will be refunded within the next 30 days.
1: A spokesperson for Manitoba Agriculture says farmers with excess moisture are still assessing crop damage. Dennis Lang, pulse and soybean specialist, gives us some of the highlights from this week's crop report.
2: The crop insurance deadline for seeding is June 20th, so that has now passed. As of that date, we are sitting at about 97% complete around the province. The biggest areas right now that had some challenges would be in the northwest region. They had some heavy rainfall early on, so seeding progress has slowed in that area and pretty much finished now.
1: Meanwhile, Lang says spring cereals are now mostly at the five-leaf to tillering stage, while corn continues to advance rapidly with most fields between the V2 and V4 stages. Canola development has progressed quickly, while soybeans have handled the excess moisture better than most crops. For Golden West, I'm Shannon Duick.
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0: series against the Houston Astros yesterday, falling 3-1. The Jays now host Texas for four starting today, just after 5. And in local baseball, the Okotoks Dogs opened a four-game road series against the Fort McMurray Giants yesterday. The Dogs cruised to a 9-2 victory and will now look to keep the momentum going when the two teams meet again tonight. The first pitch is set for 7:05.
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0: A mix of sun and cloud in the foothills, bringing a chance of showers with the risk of a thunderstorm and highs of 23. There's partly cloudy skies for the evening with a chance of rain, a possible thunderstorm, and a low of 12. Clouds will roll in Friday morning, then rain will begin in the afternoon with a high of 21. And rain is expected for the weekend with a high of 16 on Saturday.
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0: Parker Wetmore, Wind Up Missing You, 99.7 Sun Country. It's Candace Johnson with you. In the summertime, I don't know about you, but a good $3.99 movie is always nice. Yeah, Cineplex does those family movie lineups. Well, in July, that family movie lineup consists of Anaconda, the new one, with Paul Rudd and Jack Black. The Land Before Time, which I don't know about you, but I was a kid when that movie came out. So to see it on the big screen again is like giving me all the feels. Curious George and Dogman. Those are all of the movies that will be for only $3.99 this July at your Cineplex.
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We're back to drinking whiskey on 99.7 Sun Country. It's Candace filling in for Kevin again this morning. He's got a much-deserved week off in the summertime. We're all going to take some time off, aren't we? Well, today, National Day of Joy. What's something that brings you joy? Taking vacation time. What are the simple things that also bring you joy? I love it when I'm driving and I see a herd of horses running along a fence line. That always puts a smile on my face. The sunsets in the foothills are incredible sometimes, especially when it's like pink and gold.

0: 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And finally, the one thing that always puts a huge smile on my face is when I see a dog hanging its head out of a truck window on the highway.
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2: There's a few issues on the roads. There's reports of an incident on 36th Street and Airport Trail Northeast, and another on Barlow Trail northbound at 76th Ave Southeast. If you see any other issues, call in at 403-995-9611.

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7: A mix of sun and cloud with the chance of rain, a possible thunderstorm, and highs of 23. The clouds will stick around for the evening, bringing a chance of showers with the risk of a thunderstorm and a low of 12. And rain is expected Friday afternoon with highs of 21. For the full 7-day forecast, visit highriveronline.com. I'm Emily Rogers.
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1: Well,

Luke Combs, Sleepless in a Hotel Room on 99.7 Sun Country. It's Candace Johnson with you. I know a lot of people were looking forward to seeing Kane Brown Saturday night at Country Thunder in Calgary. Unfortunately, yesterday they canceled the event. Details on our website.

0: Brown, that is Woman on 99.7 Sun Country. It's Candace filling in for Kevin this morning. A couple summers ago, we all remember when Johnny Gaudreau and Matthew Gaudreau were killed by a drunk driver on the side of the highway on the eve of their sister's wedding. Well, their sister, Katie, who has since gotten married, just gave birth to a baby boy. And this is no surprise. She named her son Matthew after one of her brothers.
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2: There's a few issues on the roads. There's reports of an incident on 36th Street and Airport Trail Northeast, and another on Barlow Trail northbound at 76th Ave Southeast. If you see any other issues, call in at 403-995-9611.
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13: High River Online weather.
14: A mix of sun and cloud in the foothills, bringing a chance of showers with the risk of a thunderstorm and highs of 23. There's partly cloudy skies for the evening with a chance of rain, a possible thunderstorm, and a low of 12. Clouds will roll in Friday morning, then rain will begin in the afternoon with a high of 21. For the full 7-day forecast, visit highriveronline.com. 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

0: Similar thought about you, 99.7 Sun Country. Candace filling in for Kevin this morning. Apparently, somebody named their child Obsidi. What exactly is Obsidi? It's A-B-C-D-E. That's how you pronounce it, Obsidi. Some other weird names this year include Lester. I don't know. It's not that terrible. Mulva. That one's a bit weird because it rhymes with something else. But here in Alberta, I think we've got the best baby name options. Jasper, Aurora. How about West?
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0: 16-year-old girl was searching for rocks at a Calgary playground. She discovered a sea star fossil estimated to be between 250 and 400 million years old.
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0: In World Cup action, Canada dropped a 2-1 decision to Switzerland yesterday. Canada finished second in Group B and will now face South Africa on Sunday. In Major League Baseball, the Toronto Blue Jays wrapped up their 3-game series against the Houston Astros yesterday, falling 3-1. The Jays now host Texas for 4 starting today just after 5. And in local baseball, the Okotoks Dogs opened a 4-game road series against the Fort McMurray Giants yesterday. The Dogs cruised to a 9-2 victory and will now look to keep the momentum going when the two teams meet again tonight. The first pitch is set for 7:05.
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0: A mix of sun and cloud in the foothills, bringing a chance of showers with the risk of a thunderstorm and highs of 23. There's partly cloudy skies for the evening with a chance of rain, a possible thunderstorm, and a low of 12. Clouds will roll in Friday morning, then rain will begin in the afternoon with a high of 21. And rain is expected for the weekend with a high of 16 on Saturday.
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0: It's Candace filling in for Kevin. Lainey Wilson, of course, supposed to be in Calgary this weekend for Country Thunder Alberta. But yesterday at noon, they canceled the entire festival. Apparently, organizers were running into a few roadblocks with the city of Calgary when it comes to noise bylaws and construction in the area. And they had to make the tough decision to just call the whole weekend off. I don't know who to be mad at. Like, should I be mad at the city of Calgary? Should we be mad at the organizers? Is it fair to be mad at all? I just know that there were so many little girls who were so excited to see Lainey Wilson on Sunday night, and their hearts are broken today. So I'm really sorry for all of those little girls that couldn't wait to see Lainey Wilson. You know what? She was here last year. I'm sure she'll be here again very, very soon. She's always welcome in Calgary, and especially at the Calgary Stampede. Hint, hint.
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I'm Candace Johnson. 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

0: Smith. It's Autograph on 99.7 Sun Country. It's Candace filling in for Kevin. 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
1: Hello?
0: Hi, is this Jessica?
1: It is, yes.
0: Hey, Jessica, it's Candace calling from the radio station. How you doing?
1: Good, how are you?
0: Pretty good. You texted in the word Jeep and the word keep this morning.
1: Damn autocorrect.
0: Well, congratulations, Jessica. You are officially qualified to win that brand new 2026 Jeep Cherokee Hybrid.
1: Oh, that's awesome. Thank you so much.
0: You're so welcome. We're going to do the draw at the end of the summer, and we're going to throw in a pair of Callaway Park tickets just for qualifying.
1: Sweet.
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3: There's a few issues on the roads. There's reports of an incident on 36th Street and Airport Trail Northeast, and another on Barlow Trail Northbound at 76th Ave Southeast, and on Shawville Way south of 162 Ave Southeast. If you see any other issues, call in at 403-995-9611.
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3: A mix of sun and cloud with the chance of rain, a possible thunderstorm, and highs of 23. The clouds will stick around for the evening, bringing a chance of showers with the risk of a thunderstorm and a low of 12. And rain is expected Friday afternoon with highs of 21. For the full 7-day forecast, visit highriveronline.com. 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

99.7 Sun Country with Parmalee. That's going to love you. It's Candace Johnson with you. Coming up next, what's happening in entertainment? We're going to run down what's new at the box office. Two new movies. What do we think will be number one? Probably Toy Story 4.

0: She's in the know. Here's Candace with what's happening in entertainment.
1: Well, next week, Mattel will be releasing a Barbie signature edition of Miley Cyrus. Yeah, they posted it on social media. She's got

Disney's Hollywood Walk of Fame star, which she just got last month. Well, Toy Story 5 is poised to repeat at the box office with an estimated $90 million this weekend against two new releases. I remember

Yeah, the other new releases, Supergirl predicted to open with $50 million, and Jackass Best and Last will likely come in third. And George Lucas will voice an undisclosed character in the upcoming movie, Minions and Monsters. Yeah. Minions and Monsters will be out this summer. I'm Candace, and that's what's happening.

0: The earlier incident on 36th Street and Airport Trail Northeast has been cleared. There's reports of another incident on Barlow Trail northbound at 76th Ave Southeast and on Shawville Way south of 162 Ave Southeast. If you see any other issues on the roads, call in at 403-995-9611.
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8: High River Online weather.
0: A mix of sun and cloud in the foothills, bringing a chance of showers with the risk of a thunderstorm and highs of 23. There's partly cloudy skies for the evening with a chance of rain, a possible thunderstorm, and a low of 12.

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0: 97.7 Sun Country. It's Candace Johnson filling in for Kevin this morning. Kevin will be back next week, and along with Kevin comes all of his super fun games, including the bragging rights buckle and landmark cinema movie passes. All of the contesting and fun games will be back, Kev's records included, when he is back in the big chair on Monday.
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1: Josh Ross, Scared of Getting Sober, 99.7 Sun Country. It's Candace filling in for Kevin. Been watching America's Got Talent and loved on the very first episode, the Acro Canine Team from Edmonton. This is basically like a dance crew with dogs. You know, when you see like the dogs doing the dances with their trainers? Well, this is like a combination of the two things. It's incredible. They got a golden buzzer and they're going all the way to Hollywood, I think. Is that where they film AGT? It's got to be Hollywood, right? Anywho, if you want to help out this Acro Canine Team from Edmonton, they are raising some funds to help pay for the trip to go to the AGT finals.
2: 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Rolling sound. Quiet.
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7: It makes up sun and cloud with the chance of rain, a possible thunderstorm, and highs of 23. The clouds will stick around for the evening, bringing a chance of showers with the risk of a thunderstorm and a low of 12. And rain is expected Friday afternoon with highs of 21. For the full 7-day forecast, visit highriveronline.com. 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

0: It's seen better days. The town of High River has announced they will be removing the gazebo and making some upgrades to the park. If you want more details, just go to our website, highriveronline.com.
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10: A mix of sun and cloud in the foothills, bringing a chance of showers with the risk of a thunderstorm and highs of 23. There's partly cloudy skies for the evening with a chance of rain, a possible thunderstorm, and a low of 12. Clouds will roll in Friday morning, then rain will begin in the afternoon with a high of 21. For the full 7-day forecast, visit highriveronline.com. 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

0: Sun Country. Candace filling in for Kevin. Calgary Stampede 1 week from tomorrow. Can you believe it? We've got those free Stampede days marked in the calendar. And in case you need to put it in the calendar, free admission, Parade to Park Day, July 3rd. Tim Hortons Family Day is July 5th. TC Energy Community Day, July 7th. And BMO Kids Day, July 8th. Those are the days that if you go before 11 or 1, depending on the day, you get in for free.
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1: 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With your local news, I'm Emily Rogers. The town of Vulcan is raising concerns about a recent spike in vandalism across parks, playgrounds, and other public spaces. The town says benches, playground equipment, signs, and other municipal property have been spray painted and damaged. The latest incident involved the public barbecue at the pool, leaving it unusable. The town says repairing vandalized infrastructure costs taxpayers money and takes funding away from community improvements, recreation facilities, programs, and services. Foothills drivers can expect some temporary traffic disruptions along Dunbow Road due to ongoing construction. While work is underway, the northbound Dunbow Road, Pine Creek Road, and the 2nd Street East intersection is closed. Traffic will be rerouted to a temporary access road at the west end of the project limits. The Playground Resource Event Series kicked off last week in the foothills. The event series brings local organizations directly to playgrounds where families already gather, offering information, services, and social connection. FLIP coordinator Stacy Trim says nearly 80 families attended in High River, while 50 gathered in Okotoks.
2: We have really positive engagement. Lots of people were learning about new organizations, having fun, engaging.
1: The event runs again on July 14th at High River's George Lane Park and July 15th at the Okotoks Lions Campground from 10 to 11:30. And Cycling Without Age is back for another year in High River, and it's about more than getting from one place to another. The program helps seniors and individuals with mobility challenges enjoy the outdoors and stay connected to the community. Residents can book a free ride for themselves or a loved one. The town is also always looking for volunteer pilots to help run the program. To read more on these stories, visit highriveronline.com or download the app. And in other news, Alberta's government announced its new cancer care strategy. The plan includes expanding screening and greater access to clinical trials and advanced therapies. Country Thunder Alberta has been cancelled. Organizers say active construction around the festival grounds combined with new sound limitations made it impossible to stage the event. And while a 7-year-old girl was searching for rocks at a Calgary playground, she discovered a sea star fossil estimated to be between 250 and 400 million years old.
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1: In World Cup action, Canada dropped a 2-1 decision to Switzerland yesterday. Canada finished second in Group B and will now face South Africa on Sunday. In Major League Baseball, the Toronto Blue Jays wrapped up their 3-game series against the Houston Astros yesterday, falling 3-1. The Jays now host Texas for 4 starting today just after 5. And in local baseball, the Okotoks Dogs opened a 4-game road series against the Fort McMurray Giants yesterday. The Dogs cruised to a 9-2 victory and will now look to keep the momentum going when the two teams meet again tonight. The first pitch is set for 7:05.
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1: A mix of sun and cloud in the foothills, bringing a chance of showers with the risk of a thunderstorm and highs of 23. There's partly cloudy skies for the evening with a chance of rain, a possible thunderstorm, and a low of 12. Clouds will roll in Friday morning, then rain will begin in the afternoon with a high of 21.

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It's Owen Riegling, Love, Hate, Love, 99.7 Sun Country. It's Candace filling in for Kevin. I don't know about you, I don't hear this song very often. And usually when I do, I'm at karaoke. This is a very popular song for women to sing at karaoke. I mean, and I get it. If you've got the pipes, go for it. It's Leanne Womack. I Hope You Dance on 99.7 Sun Country. Sing along if you know the words.

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6: High River Online weather.
7: A mix of sun and cloud with the chance of rain, a possible thunderstorm, and highs of 23. The clouds will stick around for the evening, bringing a chance of showers with the risk of a thunderstorm and a low of 12. And rain is expected Friday afternoon with highs of 21. For the full 7-day forecast, visit highriveronline.com. I'm Emily Rogers.
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It's Tennille Towns, The Last Time, 99.7 Sun Country. Coming up next, what's happening in entertainment? Two new movies at the box office this weekend. We've got those details after Tyler Jill Miller. 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So good. 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
13: A mix of sun and cloud in the foothills, bringing a chance of showers with the risk of a thunderstorm and highs of 23. There's partly cloudy skies for the evening with the chance of rain, a possible thunderstorm, and a low of 12. Clouds will roll in Friday morning, then rain will begin in the afternoon with a high of 21. For the full 7-day forecast, visit highriveronline.com. 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

0: She's in the know. Here's Candace with what's happening in entertainment.
1: Well, next week, Mattel will be releasing a Barbie signature edition of Miley Cyrus. Yeah, they posted it on social media. She's got Barbie's telltale heels, and she's standing on Miley's Hollywood Walk of Fame star, which she just got last month. Well, Toy Story 5 is poised to repeat at the box office with an estimated $90 million this weekend against two new releases. I remember.

0: Yeah, the other new releases, Supergirl predicted to open with $50 million, and Jackass Best and Last will likely come in third. And George Lucas will voice an undisclosed character in the upcoming movie, Minions and Monsters. Yeah. Minions and Monsters will be out this summer. I'm Candace, and that's what's happening in entertainment.
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0: 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Candace filling in for Kevin this morning. Just a reminder, Country Thunder Alberta has been canceled this weekend. We've got details on our website. 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
1: A mix of sun and cloud with the chance of rain, a possible thunderstorm, and highs of 23. The clouds will stick around for the evening, bringing a chance of showers with the risk of a thunderstorm and a low of 12. And rain is expected Friday afternoon with highs of 21. For the full 7-day forecast, visit highriveronline.com. 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
8: A mix of sun and cloud in the foothills, bringing a chance of showers with the risk of a thunderstorm and highs of 23. There's partly cloudy skies for the evening with a chance of rain, a possible thunderstorm, and a low of 12. Clouds will roll in Friday morning, then rain will begin in the afternoon with a high of 21. For the full 7-day forecast, visit highriveronline.com. 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

0: Mackenzie Porter and her husband, Jake Etheridge. They call themselves Thelma and James. That's Happy Ever After You. On 99.7 Sun Country, it's Candace filling in for Kevin this morning. Duck Duck Jeep, your chance to get entered to win a brand new Jeep from your Alberta Jeep dealers. Also, daily qualifiers get Callaway Park tickets. Here's what happened with our qualifier yesterday.
1: Hello?
0: Hi, is this Jessica?
1: It is, yes.
0: Hey, Jessica, it's Candace calling from the radio station. How you doing?
1: Good, how are you?
0: Pretty good. You texted in the word Jeep and the word keep this morning.
1: Damn autocorrect.
0: Well, congratulations, Jessica. You are officially qualified to win that brand new 2026 Jeep.

0: Cherokee Hybrid.
1: Oh, that's awesome. Thank
0: yeah,
1: you so much.
0: You're so welcome. We're going to do the draw at the end of the summer, and we're going to throw in a pair of Callaway Park tickets just for qualifying.
1: Oh, sweet.
2: A spokesperson with Manitoba Agriculture says the seeding deadline for crop insurance has now passed. Pulse and soybean specialist Dennis Lang says 97% of seeding in Manitoba was completed by the June 20th deadline. He says precipitation the last week has been variable.
3: It's been a bit of a cooler start off to this spring. We've had some warmer days. Crops like soybeans, for example, would benefit from some warmer weather. And looking in the long-range forecast into the later part of next week, it looks like we're going to get some of that warmer weather coming soon.
2: In this week's crop report, Lang says spring cereals are now mostly at the five-leaf to tillering stage, while corn continues to advance rapidly with most fields between the V2 and V4 stages. Canola development has progressed quickly, while soybeans have handled the excess moisture better than most crops. For Golden West, I'm Shannon Duick.
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0: open a 4-game series against the Texas Rangers today. Game 1 gets underway just after 5. In the WCBL, the Okotoks Dogs are continuing their Fort McMurray road trip today. The Dogs defeated the Giants 9-2 last night and will look to keep momentum going when the two teams meet again tonight. Game 2 gets underway at 7. And in the CFL, the Edmonton Elks are in Winnipeg tonight to take on the Blue Bombers. Kickoff is at 6:30.
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0: Mix of sun and cloud this afternoon and high of 23 with a chance for showers and risk of thunderstorm. Partly cloudy tonight with a chance for showers, risk of thunderstorm, and overnight low of 12. Increasing cloudiness tomorrow morning with a 60% chance of rain in the afternoon and high of 21. More showers on Saturday with a high of 16.
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officially the season of sunscreen and ice cream, and we're diving right in. 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

beautiful things. I'm Sharon Church. I just love seeing all of the last day of school pics posted on social media. And you can call me a weirdo, but I don't even need to know who the kids are. I mean, okay, I am friends with their parents on Facebook, but Facebook friend is different than real life friend. 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

0: proud when I see my hairdresser's daughter's grade 8 grad pics. She looks beautiful. And I'll comment on every one of them. The best last day of school pics are the ones where there's a side-by-side comparison to the first day of school pic. I'll catch myself commenting on how much my plumber's kids, whom I have never met, have grown in just a year.
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1: High River Online weather.
2: 23 and partly cloudy this afternoon with a chance of rain and risk of thunderstorm. Low of 12 tonight and partly cloudy with a chance of showers and risk of thunderstorm. 60% chance of rain tomorrow with a high of 21 and more rain on Saturday with a high of 16. For the full 7-day forecast, go to highriveronline.com. 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

0: for that. I'm Sharon Church. If you're looking for something to keep the kids busy this summer, science says you might want to dust off the old library card. Children who start reading for fun by age 9 tend to show stronger language skills, better attention spans, fewer behavioral issues, and even better mental health as they grow. Now, before you picture your kids spending all day with their nose in a book, the sweet spot appears to be about 12 hours a week. That's less than 2 hours a day. So this summer, maybe swap a little screen time for story time.
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12: Mix of sun and cloud this afternoon and high of 23 with a chance for showers and risk of thunderstorm. Partly cloudy tonight with a chance for showers, risk of thunderstorm, and overnight low of 12. Increasing cloudiness tomorrow morning with a 60% chance of rain in the afternoon and high of 21. More showers on Saturday with a high of 16. For the full 7-day forecast, go to highriveronline.com. I'm Julie Patton.
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0: Leon is Noel spelled backwards. And yes, I do count down the months till Christmas. Thank you very much. But this Leon Day is a great reminder to get a head start on Christmas because December is crazy. It's so hectic. Here's an idea. Why not do your Christmas baking with your kids during summer vacation? It'll give you guys something to do and maybe ease some of the pressure in December. Unless you have no willpower and will eat all of the baking before school starts in the fall. Yeah, maybe just wait till Christmas.
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charity barbecues, outdoor concerts, and dusty rodeos. 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

0: Switzerland in its matchup yesterday, finishing second in Group B. Canada returns to the pitch on Sunday to take on South Africa. Turning to baseball, the Toronto Blue Jays are looking to rebound today after a 3-1 loss to the Houston Astros last night. The Jays open a 4-game homestand against the Texas Rangers today, with first pitch set for just after 5 o'clock. In local baseball, the Okotoks Dogs are in Fort McMurray for 4. The Dogs picked up a 9-2 win over the Giants last night and will look to carry that momentum into tonight's match at 7. And in Week 4 of the CFL, the Edmonton Elks are on the road tonight to tangle with the Blue Bombers. Kickoff is at 6:30.
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0: Mix of sun and cloud this afternoon and high of 23 with a chance for showers and risk of thunderstorm. Partly cloudy tonight with a chance for showers, risk of thunderstorm, and overnight low of 12. Increasing cloudiness tomorrow morning with a 60% chance of rain in the afternoon and high of 21. More showers on Saturday with a high of 16.
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0: 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High River Online weather.
1: 23 and partly cloudy this afternoon with a chance of rain and risk of thunderstorm. Low of 12 tonight and partly cloudy with a chance of showers and risk of thunderstorm. 60% chance of rain tomorrow with a high of 21, and more rain on Saturday with a high of 16. For the full 7-day forecast, go to highriveronline.com. I'm Julie Patton.
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5: Mix of sun and cloud this afternoon and high of 23 with a chance for showers and risk of thunderstorm. Partly cloudy tonight with a chance for showers, risk of thunderstorm, and overnight low of 12. Increasing cloudiness tomorrow morning with a 60% chance of rain in the afternoon and high of 21. More showers on Saturday with a high of 16. For the full 7-day forecast, go to highriveronline.com. I'm Julie Patton.
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0: Orange Cadillac Ranch. I'm Sharon Church, and it's now time for your Sorta Sports Report. The Blue Jays made things interesting last night, but came up just short. Toronto fell behind early, battled all the way back to take the lead, and then it looked like they might steal one from Houston. But the Astros tied the game in the ninth inning, and then hit a three-run home run in the 11th to win it. Pitcher Shane Bieber blamed himself after the game. In his return to the mound, he gave up four runs early and said the rough start put the Jays in a hole they couldn't quite climb out of. The loss drops Toronto back below the .500 mark, meaning they've now lost more games than they've won this season.
1: Summertime is here again.
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1: The Fun in the Foothills Cruiser is back for the summer. Visit our website to find out where the cruiser will be next. With your local news, I'm Julie Patton. An Okotoks couple has taken the meaning of Little Free Library to a whole new level. Jackie Smolchich and her husband Mike manage the Okotoks Grain Elevator Free Library at 9 Poplar Ave.
2: Because ours is so big, we have so many books. If you don't have a book to trade, you can still come and just grab one or grab two or three.
1: Mike originally built a phone booth in 2019 to host the library, but recently replaced it with the grain elevator due to weathering. On Tuesday, Diamond Valley Fire and Rescue responded to back-to-back emergency calls near McLean Lake. During the response to one emergency call, crews assisted with the landing of two Stars Air Ambulance helicopters. One of the incidents involved a paragliding accident, while the second was a

0: To read more on these stories, visit highriveronline.com. In other news, powerful earthquakes rocked Venezuela, resulting in 164 deaths and nearly 1,000 injuries. A $400 million carbon capture facility proposed for Edmonton could be canceled after changes to Alberta's carbon tax. And a 7-year-old girl discovered a sea star fossil at a Calgary playground, estimated to be between 250 and 400 million years old.
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0: In World Cup action, Canada dropped a 2-1 decision to Switzerland yesterday. Canada finished second in Group B and will now face South Africa on Sunday. In Major League Baseball, the Toronto Blue Jays open a 4-game series against the Texas Rangers today. Game 1 gets underway just after 5. In the WCBL, the Okotoks Dogs are continuing their Fort McMurray road trip today. The Dogs defeated the Giants 9-2 last night and will look to keep momentum going when the two teams meet again tonight. Game 2 gets underway at 7. And in the CFL, the Edmonton Elks are in Winnipeg tonight to take on the Blue Bombers. Kickoff is at 6:30.
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0: Mix of sun and cloud this afternoon and high of 23 with a chance for showers and risk of thunderstorm. Partly cloudy tonight with a chance for showers, risk of thunderstorm, and overnight low of 12. Increasing cloudiness tomorrow morning with a 60% chance of rain in the afternoon and high of 21. More showers on Saturday with a high of 16.
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0: on the home stretch. I'm Candace Johnson. Kane Brown's supposed to be in Calgary this weekend for Country Thunder Alberta, but of course yesterday they pulled the plug on the weekend concert event. Country Thunder blames the city of Calgary. The city of Calgary says there is no reason to blame them and that it was poor ticket sales or rain. Whatever the reason, it's not happening this weekend. Probably a good thing because Kane Brown got hit in the head with a golf ball. If you follow him on social media, you're going to see his ear is all banged up and full of stitches.
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4: 23 and partly cloudy this afternoon with a chance of rain and risk of thunderstorm. Low of 12 tonight and partly cloudy with a chance of showers and risk of thunderstorm. 60% chance of rain tomorrow with a high of 21 and more rain on Saturday with a high of 16. For the full 7-day forecast, go to highriveronline.com. 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

0: Luke Combs, Ain't No Love in Oklahoma on the home stretch. This morning we played that Duck Duck Jeep cue to text, and now it's time for us to head to the phone lines and get a qualifier.
1: Hello.
0: Hi, who's this?
1: This is Lisa.
0: Lisa, you're very chipper today.
1: So far.

0: You just answer the phone in such a good mood.
1: Because I'm out of breath, maybe. I don't know. And I thought the radio station calling.
0: Well, yeah, you should probably answer because it's Candace calling from the radio station. How you doing?
1: Really good, thank you.
0: Really good. This morning you texted in the word Jeep, didn't you?
1: I did,
0: Well, congratulations. Yes. You're officially qualified to win that 2026 Jeep Cherokee Hybrid Limited from your Alberta Jeep dealers.
1: Awesome.
0: Yeah, we're going to do the draw at the end of the summer. Have you seen it yet? It's awesome.
1: Yeah, I have. Yeah.
0: And it's full of rubber ducks already.
1: Yeah, right.
0: We're also going to throw in a pair of Callaway Park tickets for you.
1: Awesome. Thank you very much.
0: Bye.
1: Bye-bye.
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8: Mix of sun and cloud this afternoon and high of 23 with a chance for showers and risk of thunderstorm. Partly cloudy tonight with a chance for showers, risk of thunderstorm, and overnight low of 12. Increasing cloudiness tomorrow morning with a 60% chance of rain in the afternoon and high of 21. More showers on Saturday with a high of 16. For the full 7-day forecast, go to highriveronline.com. I'm Julie Patton.
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1: 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It's Candace Johnson with you, and it is graduation time. 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

0: 3 vehicles passing, 2 requiring corrective action, and 2 taken out of service. Police also identified 12 commercial vehicle violations, issued 2 warnings for child restraint concerns, and ticketed 1 driver for failing to produce a license. These stories and more are available on the free High River online app. In other news, at least 164 are dead and nearly 1,000 are injured after powerful earthquakes rocked Venezuela. A 12-year-old boy was attacked by a shark this week while swimming in the Bahamas. And the city of Calgary says it was surprised Country Thunder decided to cancel after festival representatives confirmed they were satisfied with the mitigation plans in place for the weekend.
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0: In World Cup news, Canada fell 2-1 to Switzerland in its matchup yesterday, finishing second in Group B. Canada returns to the pitch on Sunday to take on South Africa. Turning to baseball, the Toronto Blue Jays are looking to rebound today after a 3-1 loss to the Houston Astros last night. The Jays open a 4-game homestand against the Texas Rangers today, with first pitch set for just after 5 o'clock. In local baseball, the Okotoks Dogs are in Fort McMurray for 4. The Dogs picked up a 9-2 win over the Giants last night and will look to carry that momentum into tonight's match at 7. And in Week 4 of the CFL, the Edmonton Elks are on the road tonight to tangle with the Blue Bombers. Kickoff is at 6:30.
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0: Mix of sun and cloud this afternoon and high of 23 with a chance for showers and risk of thunderstorm. Partly cloudy tonight with a chance for showers, risk of thunderstorm, and overnight low of 12. Increasing cloudiness tomorrow morning with a 60% chance of rain in the afternoon and high of 21. More showers on Saturday with a high of 16.
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0: It's Ella Langley, Be Her on the home stretch. I'm Candace Johnson. She's going to be in Calgary for the Stampede. So if you see an Ella Langley lookalike, there's a good chance it might actually be her. We were just chatting sports, the FIFA World Cup, of course, yesterday. Team Canada lost to Switzerland, but they still have another game Sunday against South Africa. Also this weekend in sports, the Jays are hosting the Rangers today at 5, and the Calgary Stampeders will be in BC this weekend for a matchup at 5 p.m. with the BC Lions.
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1: 23 and partly cloudy this afternoon with a chance of rain and risk of thunderstorm. Low of 12 tonight and partly cloudy with a chance of showers and risk of thunderstorm. 60% chance of rain tomorrow with a high of 21 and more rain on Saturday with a high of 16. For the full 7-day forecast, go to highriveronline.com. I'm Julie Patton.
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0: It's Russell Dickerson, Happened to Me on the Home Stretch, brought to you by Irvin's Tack and Western Wear. It's Candace Johnson with you. We are 1 week away from the Calgary Stampede sneak a peek. Yeah, that always happens on Thursday night. Then Friday is parade day. Next Friday, July 3rd, is parade day. And with the Calgary Stampede, yeah, sure, things are a little pricey these days. So why not go on a day that you don't have to pay admission? Here are your free Stampede days. Put them in your calendar. We've got Parade to Park 1 week from Friday, right after the parade. Head to the park. It'll be free. Tim Hortons Family Days on July 5th. TC Energy Community Days, July 7th. And BMO Kids Day, July 8th.
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9: Mix of sun and cloud this afternoon and high of 23 with a chance for showers and risk of thunderstorm. Partly cloudy tonight with a chance for showers, risk of thunderstorm, and overnight low of 12. Increasing cloudiness tomorrow morning with a 60% chance of rain in the afternoon and high of 21. More showers on Saturday with a high of 16. For the full 7-day forecast, go to highriveronline.com. I'm Julie Patton.
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0: 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Cycling Without Age is returning to High River for another season. 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
1: 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With your local news, I'm Julie Patton. An Okotoks couple has taken the meaning of Little Free Library to a whole new level. Jackie Smolchich and her husband Mike manage the Okotoks Grain Elevator Free Library at 9 Poplar Ave.
2: Because ours is so big, we have so many books. If you don't have a book to trade, you can still come and just grab one or grab two or three.
1: Mike originally built a phone booth in 2019 to host the library, but recently replaced it with the grain elevator due to weathering. On Tuesday, Diamond Valley Fire and Rescue responded to back-to-back emergency calls near McLean Lake. During the response to one emergency call, crews assisted with the

landing of two Stars Air Ambulance helicopters. One of the incidents involved a paragliding accident, while the second was a motor vehicle collision. Highwood High School students marked a major milestone yesterday as 114 students graduated. The annual ceremony began at the Museum of the Highwood, where students took their traditional class photo. Graduates then marched to George Lane Memorial Park, where families, friends, and community members gathered for the formal ceremony. Valedictorian Alicia Seawert addressed her classmates, reflecting on the memories, challenges, and the friendships formed during their time in high school. And Alberta Sheriffs from High River, in partnership with Tsuut'ina Nation Police Service, conducted an integrated commercial vehicle check stop earlier this month. In total, 200 vehicles passed through the check stop. Officers conducted 7 commercial vehicle inspections.

with three vehicles passing, two requiring repairs, and two placed out of service. 12 commercial vehicle violations were identified, two warnings were issued for child restraint concerns, and one driver was fined for failing to produce an operator's license. To read more on these stories, visit highriveronline.com. In other news, powerful earthquakes rocked Venezuela, resulting in 164 deaths and nearly 1,000 injuries. A $400 million carbon capture facility.

0: discovered a sea star fossil at a Calgary playground, estimated to be between 250 and 400 million years old.
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0: In World Cup action, Canada dropped a 2-1 decision to Switzerland yesterday. Canada finished second in Group B and will now face South Africa on Sunday. In Major League Baseball, the Toronto Blue Jays open a 4-game series against the Texas Rangers today. Game 1 gets underway just after 5. In the WCBL, the Okotoks Dogs are continuing their Fort McMurray road trip today. The Dogs defeated the Giants 9-2 last night and will look to keep momentum going when the two teams meet again tonight. Game 2 gets underway at 7. And in the CFL, the Edmonton Elks are in Winnipeg tonight to take on the Blue Bombers. Kickoff is at 6:30.
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0: Mix of sun and cloud this afternoon and high of 23 with a chance for showers and risk of thunderstorm. Partly cloudy tonight with a chance for showers, risk of thunderstorm, and overnight low of 12. Increasing cloudiness tomorrow morning with a 60% chance of rain in the afternoon and high of 21. More showers on Saturday with a high of 16.
1: She's been to more country festivals than she can count. And yes, she's still recovering. It's the Homestretch with Candace Johnson.
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0: Green, Change My Mind on the home stretch. I'm Candace Johnson. If you're super bummed about Country Thunder Alberta this weekend being canceled, good news, you can still go to a country music festival in Alberta this summer. Camrose is hosting the Big Valley Jamboree with headliners Riley Green, Old Dominion, and Keith Urban.
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5: Tonight's partly cloudy with a 60% chance of showers, risk of thunderstorm, and low of 12. 60% chance of showers tomorrow morning, 30% chance of rain in the afternoon with risk of thunderstorm and high of 21. And more rain to come on Saturday with a high of 21. For the full 7-day forecast, go to highriveronline.com. I'm Julie Patton.
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10: It's partly cloudy tonight with a 60% chance of showers, risk of thunderstorm, and overnight low of 12. Mainly cloudy tomorrow with a 60% chance of rain in the morning and 30% chance in the afternoon, risk of thunderstorm, and high of 21. More clouds and rain on Saturday with a high of 21. For the full 7-day forecast, go to highriveronline.com. I'm Julie Patton.
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0: super fun. Of course, Lainey Wilson was supposed to be in Calgary this weekend for Country Thunder Alberta, but unfortunately, it has been canceled. And check out the new trailer for Sandra Bullock and Nicole Kidman in Practical Magic 2.
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8: Tonight's partly cloudy with a 60% chance of showers, risk of thunderstorm, and low of 12. 60% chance of showers tomorrow morning, 30% chance of rain in the afternoon with risk of thunderstorm and high of 21. And more rain to come on Saturday with a high of 21. For the full 7-day forecast, go to highriveronline.com. I'm Julie Patton.
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0: It's Morgan Wallen. I got better on the home stretch. How you doing? I'm Candace Johnson. We were just chatting sports. The FIFA World Cup, of course, yesterday. Team Canada lost to Switzerland, but they still have another game Sunday against South Africa. Also this weekend in sports, the Jays are hosting the Rangers today at 5, and the Calgary Stampeders will be in BC this weekend for a matchup at 5 p.m. with the BC Lions.
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7: It's partly cloudy tonight with a 60% chance of showers, risk of thunderstorm, and overnight low of 12. Mainly cloudy tomorrow with a 60% chance of rain in the morning and 30% chance in the afternoon, risk of thunderstorm, and high of 21. More clouds and rain on Saturday with a high of 21. For the full 7-day forecast, go to HighRiverOnline.com. 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

0: Porter chasing tornadoes on 99.7 Sun Country. I'm Candace Johnson. Hopefully we're not chasing any tornadoes this weekend. Doesn't look like there's a lot of thunderstorm activity this weekend, but there is a lot of rain and shower activity. This weekend, Saturday's high 16, Sunday 14, Monday more showers and 17. Then a little bit of sunshine creeps back into the forecast on Tuesday.
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